when I'm asking you a question. Don't change the subject and act like it was never mentioned. Don't raise your voice and interrupt me when I'm speaking. I'm a person too, you know, I've got things to say, I've got fucking feelings. Don't call me up if you're

modern day drifter. Don't you hold on to nothing too long. Just take what you need.

modern day drifter. Don't you hold on to nothing too long. Just take what you need.